0: love you. I just want you to know my love I'll always treasure. 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

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We got the subdivision all mapped out. It'll sit right here on this land, and you could leave town a rich man. And he said, boys, whatever you're offering, it won't be enough.

little girl used to swing right there. I still see her pink bow and her brown hair. She's in the big city now, but she still calls.

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And tell me why I need to know. Sometimes I wish I didn't have to know.